0: recap will be done of five or more numbers. Number four, all bingo paper is controlled by serial numbers. Number five, color and serial number of card must match color and serial number being played. Number six, bingo cards must be verified by phone on evening of bingo. Number seven, the first verified bingo will determine winning numbers for each game on any series. Number eight, bingos that were won on the same verified number or before verified number for each game on any series will be honored. Call during the 15-minute break end of Series 4 or end of Series 7. Number 9. Players must have the following information ready when phoning in their bingo. Free space number, serial number at top of card, and the number on which bingo was won. Names must be spelled for the person on the phone and proper mailing address is required. Number 10. If there is more than one winner, prizes will be split equally. Minimum payout is $20. Number 11. Winner's name, mailing address, and phone number must be on the back of the card and returned to Radio Bingo for payment. Radio Bingo does not accept faxed bingo cards. Do not cut your strips, mail in the whole strip. Number 12. Prizes will be issued after winning card is received by the station. All bingo cards must be played within Alberta. Number 13. Prizes must be claimed within 30 days of event. Cards mailed after 30 days are considered forfeited. Number 14. Late bingos will be honored if phoned in after Series 7. Bingo staff prepare to leave after 15 minutes of no incoming phone calls. Number 15. Bingo cards not played due to technical difficulties and the CFWE radio bingo cannot be broadcasted, the player can return cards to CFWE for a gift certificate. As long as returned within 30 days of event, no refunds will be issued. Number 16. Checks will be ready for pickup the next day after 2 p.m. If you win on Saturday, checks will be ready Monday after 2 p.m. Number 17. Players must be 18 years or older to purchase bingo cards, to play and to win Radio Bingo. Number 18. Employees of the Aboriginal Multimedia Society are not allowed to play. Number 19. There will be a 15-minute break after Series 4. Number 20. Bingo game start time is 6 p.m. and end time is 8:45 p.m. Number 21. CFWE Radio Bingo is not responsible for players' telephone issues or quality, reliability of internet connections. Radio Bingo is not responsible for computer crashes or streamline delay. 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Number 22. No refunds on unplayed, unused bingo cards. Number 23. If there's a discrepancy between the visual board and number called, the valid number is the one broadcasted by the caller. Call 1-888-946-2441 with your bingo. 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Phone number 1-888-946-2441. 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
2: And good evening. Welcome to Radio Bingo. My name's Kevin. I will be your caller tonight, Monday, September the 21st, 2026. Tonight, our bonanza on Series 7, we're playing for a $10,000 payout. And our toll-free line is 1-888-WIN-BIG-1. That's 1-888-946-2441. The winning card from last Saturday's $25,000 bingo game was purchased from Space Place Northwest Storage in Calgary. And Radio Bingo has a visual board to assist in showing which numbers have been called. You can locate this tool at radiobingo.ca at the top of the page.
0: If you have any questions to a previous bingo, like how much did I win? Did you receive my winning card? What day was my check mailed? Call the bingo hotline at 1-888-946-2441 during business hours. The first verified bingo will determine the winning numbers for that game. First caller to get through our phone line determines the winning number for each game.
2: And now, players, you can set up your first series. We're playing on blue-colored cards, and series numbers at the top of those cards should read either 880-0241, 100-8390, and 097-5956. If you don't have one of those series, please do not play the cards. We're going to start off with your three horizontal lines playing for a $200 payout, and then we'll continue on with the full card worth $300. The three horizontal lines are comprised of three lines across the top, middle, and bottom of your card. First number towards the three horizontal lines is I-22. I-22. N-37. N-37. B1, under the B1. B4, under the B4. O-65. We'll recap the first five numbers out. First out was I-22, then N-37, B-1, B-4, and O-65. Next number up is B-10, B-10. N-45, N-45. N-33, N-33. B-8, under the B-8. N-42, N-42. I-23, I-23. I-18, I-18. G-50, G-50. B-15, B-15. N-35, N-35. N-38, N-38. G-54, G-54. Looking for the three horizontal lines. That's three lines across the top, middle, and bottom of your card on series one, the blue color card. Next number up is I-27, I-27. G55. I-16. I-16. B-14. B-14. G-51. G-51. O-62, O-62. I-20, I-20. I-17, I-17. O-61, O-61. I-25, I-25. O-74, O-74. O-69, O-69. I-19, I-19. I-24, I-24. N-31, N-31. I-26, I-26. N-44, N-44. Looking for the three horizontal lines. That's three lines across the top, middle, and bottom of your card. Next number is G-47. G-47. G-57. G-57. N-39, N-39. B-6, under the B-6. G-56, G-56. N-40, N-40. B-3, under the B-3. I-30, I-30. O-66. B-9. Under the B-9. O-75. O-75. And players, we have somebody on the line with the three horizontal lines. 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
2: And players, we did have a winner on the three horizontal lines. The bingo done B9. One additional number was called. That was 075. 075, not eligible for the three horizontal lines. We'll carry on now with your full card playing for a $300 payout. Your next number up is G52. G52. O-63. N-41. 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Players, we got somebody online with the full card. 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
2: Players, we did have a winner on the full card. They bingoed on G58. One additional number was called. That was B12. B12 not eligible for the full card. Here are the winning numbers for the two games on Series 2, the blue-colored card. The three horizontal lines were one on B9, and the full card was one on G58. We do have verified bingos for this series. Please call during the 15-minute break or at the end of the evening to have your bingos verified. Now we'll continue on with Series 2, the orange-colored card. We're going to start off with the letter X, playing for a $100 payout. First number up is 068. 068. N39. N39. B10, B10. G49, G49. O69, O69. O71, O71. I19, I19. N34, N34. I17, I17. I22, I22. G50, G50. 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

0: 7. 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G47, G47. G46, G46. I-16, I-16. B-9, under the B-9. N-37, N-37. O-70, O-70. B-13, B-13. 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N-41, N-41. N-43, N-43. Looking for the letter X. O-72, O-72. B-14, B-14. I-29, I-29. Players, we have somebody on the line with the letter X. We'll take a moment to verify their card.
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2: We did have a winner on the letter X. They bingoed on 072. Two additional numbers were called, B14 and I29. Those numbers not eligible for the letter X. Carrying on now with your picture frame, and that is all the numbers on the outside border of your card on Series 2, the orange-colored card, playing for a $150 payout. Next number up is I-27. I-27. O-64. I-23, I-23. G-54, G-54. G-55, G-55. And 35, N35. B8, under the B8. B12, B12. O-73, O-73. O-66, O-66. I-24, I-24. G-59, G-59. G-48, G-48. We are looking for the picture frame. That's all the numbers on the outside border of your card. Next number is I-21, I-21. I-28, I-28. G-58, G-58. B-6, under the B-6. B-3, under the B-3. B-4, under the B-4. And we do have somebody on the line with the picture frame. We'll take a moment to verify their card.
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2: 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O75. 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I-26. 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I-30. 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
2: And players, we did have a winner on the full card. They've been going on N33. Four additional numbers were called after that. I-26, N-32, I-30, and I-18. Those numbers are not eligible for the full card. Here are the winning numbers for each of the games on Series 2, the orange-colored card. Letter X was 1 on 072, the winning number for the pitcher frame B3, and the full card was 1 on N33. We do have verified bingos for this series. Please call during the 15-minute break or at the end of the evening to have your bingos verified. We'll continue on now with Series 3, playing on the dark green colored card. Again, starting off with the letter X for a $100 payout. And your first number up is B15. B15. O-62. O-62. G58, G58. G57, G57. G56, G56. O-67, O-67. N-43, N-43. O-71, O-71. B6, under the B6. G50, G50. B9, under the B9. O-75, O-75. B-7, under the B-7. G-46. G-46. B-4, under the B-4. I-20, I-20. We are looking for the letter X on Series 3, the dark green colored card. Next number is N45, N45. N39, N39. G60, G60. I-28, I-28. O-72, 072. Oh, 65. B3 under the B3. B5 under the B5. O64. I18. G48. Looking for the letter X. And players, we have somebody on the line with the X. We'll take a moment to verify their card.
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2: Players, we did have a winner on the letter X. They bingoed on I-18. One additional number was called. That was G-48. G-48, not eligible for the letter X. Carrying on with the picture frame, that is all the numbers on the outside border of your card. On Series 3, the dark green color card, playing for a $150 payout. Next number is G59. I-26. I-26. N34. N41. N41. O61. O61. B10, B10. I-17, I-17. I-25, I-25. B8, under the B8. G55, G55. G53, G53. O69, O69. I-22, I-22. B-13, B-13. O-74, O-74. I-24, I-24. B-11, B-11. G-54, G-54. I-27, I-27. We are looking for the picture frame. G-51, G-51. N-35, N-35. N-36, N-36. N-42, N-42. Players, we have somebody on the line with the picture frame. We'll take a moment to verify their card.
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14: Tansay. 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
2: And players, we did have a winner on the picture frame. The bingo on N36. One additional number was called. That was N42. N42, not eligible for the picture frame. Carrying on now with your full card, playing for a $250 payout. Your next number up is N33. N33. 068. B14, B14. O63. O73. G47. I-21. O70. And players, we have somebody on the line with the full card. 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
12: On June 16th, the Carney government tabled Bill C-37, the new First Nations water legislation behind closed doors and without the input and guidance of Treaty Nations. This is a serious step backward. Treaty Nations will not accept being treated as consultation stakeholders rather than rights-bearing nations whose consent is required. Water is life. We will not support any legislation that infringes on our rights or risks the well-being of our peoples. Make your voice heard. 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
2: And we did have a winner on the full card. The bingo on I-21. One additional number was called. That was 070. 070 not eligible for the full card. Here are the winning numbers for each of the games on Series 3 played on the dark green colored card. Letter X was 1 on I-18. The winning number for the picture frame was N-36. And the full card was 1 on I-21. We do have verified bingos for this series. Please call during the 15-minute break or at the end of the evening to have your bingos verified. Now, players, we're going to continue on with Series 4, playing on the gold-colored card. We'll start off with the Sputnik, playing for a $200 payout, and then we'll carry on with the full card worth $300. The pattern for the Sputnik is comprised of all the numbers around your center free space, as well as the four corners. First number towards the Sputnik is 061. 061.

0: I-30. N-40. B-2, under the B-2. N-32. I-20. I-16. I-24. G-58. I-27. I-27. N-33. N-33. N-39. O-65. O-67. O-67. N-45. N-45. O-72. B-12. B-12. We are looking for the Sputnik, that is all the numbers around your center free space as well as the four corners on series 4, the gold colored card. Your next number is N36. N36. N37. N37. G-49. B-10. B-10. I-26. I-26. N-31, N-31. I-23, I-23. And 34. And 34. Oh, 70. Oh, 70. B14. B14. I-25, I-25. I-29, I-29. G-47, G-47. N-43, N-43. I-17, I-17. G-52, G-52. G-53, G-53. We are looking for the Sputnik. O-66, O-66. B-7, under the B-7. O-64, O-64. O-75, O-75. G-54. G-54. B-3. Under the B-3. O-68. O-68. And players, we have somebody on the line with the Sputnik. We'll take a moment to verify their card.
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0: And players, we did not have a winner on the Sputnik. We're still looking for the Sputnik. Your next number up is B4, under the B4. 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O-63. O-63. N41, N41. O62, O62. And players, we do have somebody on the line with the Sputnik again. We'll take a moment to verify their card.
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And players, we did have a winner on the Sputnik. They've been going on N41. One additional number was called. That was 062. 062, not eligible for the Sputnik. We'll carry on now with the full card, playing for a $300 payout. Your next number up is N38. N38. I-22, I-22. B-1, under the B-1. B-15, B-1-5. G-59, G-59. N-42, N-42. O-74, O-74. B-13, B-1-3. B-5, under the B-5. B-11, B-1-1. N-44, N-44. G-51, G-51. I-19, I-19. And players, looks like we have somebody on the line. Yes, we do. With a full card, we'll take a moment to verify their card.

0: And players, we are back. Tonight, our Bonanza on Series 7. We're playing for a $10,000 payout. And our toll-free line is 1-888-WINBIG1. That's 1-888-946-2441. The winning card from last Saturday's $25,000 bingo game was purchased from Space Place Northwest Storage in Calgary. Radio Bingo has a visual board to assist in showing which numbers have been called. You can locate this tool at radiobingo.ca at the top of the page. Now, players, we're going to continue on with Series 5, playing on pink color cards, and series numbers at the top of those cards should read either 880-0241, 100-8390, and 097-5956. If you don't have one of those series, please do not play the cards. We're going to start off with the letter X, playing for a $100 payout, and your first number up is 072. 072. Oh, 067. Oh, 067. N42. N42. N45. N45. O61. O61. We'll recap the first five numbers out. First out was 072, then 067, N42, N45, and 061. Next number up is N40, N40. B10, B10. I-30, I-30. N-43, N-43. B-2, under the B-2. O-70, O-70. N-39, N-39. B-4, under the B-4. G-54, G-54. B-12, B-12. Looking for the letter X on Series 5, the pink color card. Next number is I-28. I-28. I-26. I-26. G-57, G-57. N-36, N-36. 075-075. B8 under the B8. And 38, N38. N34. I-16, I-16. O-65, O-65. G-46, G-46. O-63, O-63. B15, B15. Looking for the letter X. G53, G53. I22, I22. I23, I23. N37, N37. Players, we have somebody on the line with the letter X. Take a moment to verify their card.
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0: And we did have a winner on the letter X. They've been going on I-22. Two additional numbers were called. I-23 and N-37. Those numbers not eligible for the letter X. Carrying on with the picture frame, that's all the numbers on the outside border of your card. On Series 5, the pink colored card, playing for a $150 payout. Next number is N-35. N-35. I-21, I-21. B9, under the B9. G60. N33. G48. B7. Under the B7. G58, G58, G52, G52, N32, N32. B5, under the B5. G49, G49. N44. N41. Looking for the picture frame. I-25, I-25. N31, N31. G55, G55. I-18, I-18. I-29, I-29. O-68, O-68. O-73, O-73. And we have somebody on the line with the picture frame. Take a moment to verify their card.
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0: We did have a winner on the picture frame. They bingoed on 068, and one additional number was called. That was 073. 073, not eligible for the picture frame. We'll carry on now with the full card, playing for a $250 payout. 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
0: And we did have a winner on the full card. They bingoed on G59. One additional number was called I-27. I-27, not eligible for the full card. Here are your winning numbers for each of the games on Series 5, the pink-colored card. Letter X was 1 and I-22. Winning number for the picture frame, 068. And the full card was 1 on G59. We do have verified bingos for the series. Please call at the end of the evening to have your bingos verified. Now we'll continue on with Series 6, playing on the gray color cards, starting off with the letter X for a $100 payout. Your first number up is G50, G50. G49, G49. O67, O67. G54, G54. B12. B12. O74. N44. N43. N43. N40. I20. B14. B14. B3 under the B3. N41. N41. B10. B10. I22. I22. Looking for the letter X on Series 6, the gray color card. Next number is N36. N36. O65. O65. N34. N39. N39. B2 under the B2. I18. G59. G59. B15. B15. Players, we have somebody on the line with the letter X. Take a moment to verify their card.
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13: Dansa, I'm Salah Selene. and serving as chief of the Bighorn Cree Nation has been one of the greatest honors of my life. Together, we ended a 16-year fight and secured new treaty land entitlement lands around Calling Lake. We secured another parcel near Chip Lake and continue pursuing the annuities Canada owes our people. Our work is not finished. That is why I'm running for another term as chief, and I humbly ask for your support.
0: And players, we did have a winner on the letter X. They bingoed on G59. One additional number was called. That was B15. B15, not eligible for the letter X. Carrying on with the pitcher frame, that's all the numbers on the outside border of your card on Series 6, the gray colored card. And we're playing for a $150 payout. Your next number up is 068. 068. N45. N45. B8 under the B8. I-29. I-29. B7 under the B7. O71. O63. I-25, I-25. O-70, O-70. I-24, I-24. G46. O75. I-17. O64. B5 under the B5. G60. N35. B6 under the B6. N32. O72. G53, G53. G56, G56. Looking for the picture frame. I-16, I-16. B-4, under the B-4. And players, we have someone with the picture frame. We're going to take a moment to verify their card.
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0: And we did have a winner on the picture frame. They've been going on I-16. One additional number was called. That was B-4. 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Your next number up is 066. 066. I-26, I-26. B-11, B-1-1. O-61, O-61. I-23, I-23. N-31, N-31. 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I-27, I-27. N-37, N-37. 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
0: And players, we did have a winner on the full card. They bingoed on I-27. One additional number was called. That was N-37. N-37, not eligible for the full card. Here are the winning numbers for each of the games on Series 6, the gray color card. The letter X game was won on G-59. And the winning number for the picture frame, I-16. And the full card was won on I-27. We do have verified bingos for this series. Please call in at the end of the evening to have your bingos verified.
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0: And now, players, you can set up your Bonanza cards. You should be playing on Series 7, the olive green color cards, and the series numbers at the top of those cards should read either 8800241, 1008390, or 0975956. Radio Bingo has a visual A board to assist in showing which numbers have been called. You can locate this tool at radiobingo.ca at the top of the page. Now we will start off with the W pattern playing for a $250 payout. Then we'll carry on with the full card bonanza worth $10,000. Then we'll finish off the evening with the $1,000 full card consolation game. And players, we ask for your cooperation that once we have a verified winner, we ask you to please drop off the bingo hotline. Until the hotline is cleared, we cannot continue on with the $1,000 full card consolation game. Thank you for your cooperation. Now, the W pattern, it is comprised of all the B's, all the O's, the center free space, as well as second from the bottom, I and G. First number towards your W pattern is B3. Under the B, 3. I-21, I-2-1. N-31, N-3-1. B7, under the B, 7. B4, under the B, 4. We're going to recap the first five numbers out. First out was B3, then I-21, N-31, B7, and then B4. Next number up is 069. 069. N-33. N-33. 065. 065. B12, B12. O73, O73. G49, G49. 061. G56. G56. N41. N41. I-19, I-19. G-60, G-60. O-70, O-70. We are looking for the W pattern. That is all your B's, all your O's, the center free space, as well as second from the bottom, I and G. Your next number is G47. G47. I-16. I-16. G-59, G-59. G-48, G-48. I-18, I-18. O-68, O-68. I-20, I-20. B-10, B-10. G-53, G-53. I-26, I-26. B-11, B-11. G-54, G-54. N-40, N-40. And players, we have somebody on the line with the W pattern. We'll take a moment to verify their card.
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0: And we did have a winner on the W pattern. They bingoed on B11. Two additional numbers were called, G54 and N40. Those numbers not eligible for the W pattern. Now we'll carry on with your full card bonanza worth $10,000. And your next number up is G52. G52. And 32, N32. And 42, N42. B14, B14. I-28, I-28. I-23, I-23. I-29, I-29. O-74, O-74. B-8, under the B-8. N-35, N-35. O-72, O-72. N-44, N-44. I-30, I-30. N-43, N-43. B-5, under the B-5. I-22, I-22. B-6, under the B-6. O-64, O-64. O-63, O-63. and 37 and 37. Oh, 66. And players, we have somebody on the line for the full card bonanza. We'll take a moment to verify their card.
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0: And players, we did have a winner on the full card bonanza. The big one on N37. One additional number was called. That was 066. 066, not eligible for the full card bonanza. 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Next number up is 067. 067. Oh, 062. 062. 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I-17, I-17. I-27, I-27. I-24, I-24. N-36, N-36. And players, we have somebody on the line for the full card consolation. 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

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You've got to talk to me. 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

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I might get a little tired on the weekend. 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

I'm Breaker 19. This here's a rubber duck. You got a copy on me, Pigpen? Come on. Yeah, 10-4, Pigpen, for sure, for sure. By golly, it's clean clear to Flagtown. Come on. Yeah, it's a big 10-4 there, Pigpen. Yeah, we definitely.

of the moon on the 6th of June in a Kenworth pulling logs. Cab over Pete with a reefer on and a Jimmy hauling hogs. We was headed for Bear on I-10 about a mile out of Shaggy Town. I says, Pete Penn, this here's the rubber duck and I'm about to put the hammer down.

And by the time we got into Tulsa town, we had 85 trucks and all. But there's a room block up on the clover leaf, and them bears was wall to wall. And them smokies as thick as bugs on a bumper. They even had a bear in the air. I says, calling off trucks, this here's the duck. We about to go a-hunting there.

0: off another 10.
1: Well, we rolled up Interstate 44 like a rocket sled on rails. Oh, we tore up all of our swindle sheets and left them sitting on the scales. By the time we hit that Chi-Town, them bears was getting smart. He brought up some reinforcements from the Illinois National Guard.

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0: Whoa, I gotta put some money on the game tonight. We hit our monthly budget. Whoa, how did you get in here? I'm you, the responsible you. We're right. We'll play another time. Sounds more like us.
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1: 89.9, 88.7 in Red Deer, down to the old honky-tonk. At my age, as long as the honky-tonk's open at, 4:30, we're out of there by 6:30, and I'm under my sheets with a head on a pillow at about, 8 o'clock. That'd be perfect. It's where I am now. Hey, welcome to your Tuesday, 6:19, and it's Sean in the morning. Welcome to the show. Hope you had a lovely Tuesday. Woke up this morning at 10 after 4. Furnace is just black, just kicking it out to a nice cozy 20.5. Through the day, it's off and the AC's on. Fall. It's so fun. And today's the last official day. Fall officially arrives at 6:04 tonight. So get your fill of summer if you haven't already. When? Where was it? Did it happen? Mm-hmm. It did. Let's find out if we're celebrating. Well, of course we are. Let's find out what, though, with Kareen. Good morning, Kareen.
2: Good morning, Sean.
1: Happy Tuesday. How are we doing?
2: Oh, we're hanging in.
1: Oh, that's good. It's all we can do these days. Just get up.
2: Give her donuts.
1: Give her donuts. What are we celebrating today on this September 22nd?
2: We are celebrating Ice Cream Cone Day.
1: Ice Cream Cone Day. I got to give a shout out to the gang at Chapman's.
2: Oh,
1: love me some Chapman's, and they do a bunch of gluten-free tasty treats, and I destroyed a box in a week.
2: Right?
1: Oh, my gosh. Because Nick doesn't eat this stuff, so I'm like, you want a Chapman's? No, I don't want a Chapman's. Fine. I'll have your Chapman's, too.
2: Oh. Funny story for you.
1: Go ahead.
2: The other day, the ice cream truck came by, and all of a sudden, the movers, grown men, stopped dead in their tracks, and they were like, what's that sound? Well, it's the ice cream truck, and I looked at them all. They're like little boys. You could see the grown men, but you could see the little boy.
1: Oh, yeah.
2: And I'm like,
1: ice cream!
2: I said, do y'all want an ice cream? Yeah. Yes, please.
1: Oh, and you bought four of them.
2: Four fudgesicles.
1: Cost you $35.50.
2: Oh, pricey. You're not kidding.
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0: Sammy Kershaw. I hear my mom yelling, get away from there. 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

0: 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I mean, all these folks are so humble, so genuine, and real, real authentic role models.
1: It's going to be an amazing few days. It's the Buffalo Symposium 4.0. 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

0: straight on the Windspeed Radio Network in Fort McMurray. 94.5, 103.5 in Lethbridge. When did you start loving me? When I first heard The Chair, I think I was hooked. It's like, whoa. Now this is a song. And it was Georgie. It's Tuesday, 6:49, and it's Sean in the morning. Let's get you caught up on the weather situation. 10 right now in Edmonton, Calgary, Stinnisiska Nation, Fort Mackinwood, Buffalo, Lethbridge, Medicine at Pecani Nations at 11, Lloyd's at 12, so is Coal Lake, Lac La Biche, and Bonneville, Red Deer, GP, Horse Lake, First Nation, Peace River, and Slave Lake, all kind of hovering around that 10-ish spot. Last official day of summer, fall officially arrives, 6:05. Get your fill. Get your fill. Now, is it too early for news from science? I want to talk about phones specifically. Are you a notifications on person or a notifications off person? I'm an off guy. Nothing. My phone lets me know nothing. Text, that's about it. Like if Nick's trying to get a hold of me, she can. But I'm not getting notifications out of Facebook, Twitter, Instagram, anything or anything. I just don't. Now, would you think that I check my phone more often because of that or less? Turns out people check their phones almost twice as often when notifications are completely silenced. Yep. That's about 98 times a day compared to 53 when sound or vibration is actually turned on. We're addicted to these things. And it's worse when you shut everything off because you're, am I missing something? Oh, no. What will happen? Might be time to change my habits slightly. Do you have notifications on or?
1: Yes.
0: For all the apps on your phone or just a couple of them?
1: Yeah.
0: Now, do you find that you're on your phone less because of that, or are you on your phone more because of that? Because when you get a notification, you're like, oh.
1: Well, I'm not, like, tied to my phone. Like, if I'm busy, I don't look at my phone. Like, I'm not like that. I'm not obsessed with my phone.
0: Oh, I am. Hang on. Hang on. I'll get a text here.
1: You're so rude.
0: Hang on. I got notifications on. Hang on. Just.
1: Oh, you're so rude.
0: Somebody's trying to contact me through Facebook. Hang on.
1: Is it me?
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3: 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Nimiwitin. I like that. Nimiwitin. I don't like that. Npagwatin. I don't like that. Npagwatin.
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Tay-Bay, that's going to leave a memory, and it's Tuesday with Sean, 6:58. Your chance to win a request coming up in just a bit. And remember, this week with Guess the Song, it's all songs that have some sort of mention of a bird. This morning, it's Anne Murray. It just clicked, didn't it? Yeah, stick around. 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

0: on the Wind Speaker Radio Network in Red Deer, 88.7, 96.7 in Cold Lake. And it's Tuesday with Sean, 720. And it's a nice morning, actually. This guy's got that cotton candy look. Some pinks, some blues, some whites. I'm just, loving it. Fall officially arrives at 6:05 tonight, so enjoy the day. And it's kind of a weird time of year. I got the hoodie on and the shorts. Driving around yesterday, actually walking the dogs, pardon me. And couldn't help but, are you here? What's that going on? Somebody's got the AC on. Then the furnace kicks in at night, like it's all over the place. A little chilly in the mornings and at nights, and quite lovely through the day. Get you your weather details here in a sec. First off, traffic, my goodness. Okay, southbound White Mud in Edmonton, right around 53rd Avenue. Collision sitting there. Also westbound Henday, southeast leg near 91st Street, collision there. And in Calgary, southbound Deerfoot at Pagan Trail Southeast, there is a collision sitting there. Crews are on scene. As far as the weather goes, 9 this morning in Edmonton, Calgary, Satina, 6 Canation, Fort Mac and Wood, Buffalo at 10, 9 in Lethbridge, Medicine, Pecani Nation. Lloyd's at 12, so is Cold Lake, Lac La Vache, and Bonnyville. Peace River and Red Deer at 9, GP Horse Lake First Nation at 7, and Slave Lake at 10. And driving in this morning, couldn't help but notice gas right around 168. Cheapest in Edmonton, 158. 171 in Calgary, that's the cheapest. 181 in Cold Lake, 174 Fort Mac, 178 GP. Yeah, right around 160, Red Deer, Lethbridge, and Medicine Hat. Yikes. It's all over the place. Supposedly there's some sort of plant shutdown. It's this, that, it's the other thing. All I know is it's costing a fortune. Okay, enough of that. Let's give you a chance to win a request this week. It's all songs that mention birds. My favorite had a song about birds. Her name is Anne Marie.
1: Beneath its snowy mantle, cold and faint, the unborn grass lies waiting for its coat to turn to green.
0: You know the name of it. I need you to call me with the name of it.
1: Beneath its snowy mantle, cold and faint, the unborn grass lies waiting for its coat to turn to green.
0: Oh my gosh, I love that song. It just puts a smile on my face. Love Anne Marie. My crush to this day. All right, if you know the name of that song and you'd like to hear a song, 866-909-7771.
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3: I'm boss. It's me. It's Tom Snow. Nichi McKeon University and the Knowledge Keeper.
4: So, Mr. Snow, you're doing such a terrific job revitalizing your indigenous language and showcasing what your culture's all about. How does it make you feel making an impact in the community?
3: 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I feel really good about progress that we've made and retained. We have retained our language, and so we're just continuing to preserve it.
4: Mr. Stone, what do you love about your indigenous heritage, your indigenous culture? Why is it so beautiful to you and to connect with others and to showcase your language is still alive and thriving?
3: Yes, it gives me a great pride to sort of hear my language from the children and from the people just when I go back to my reserve, just hearing the language. And then when we have language conferences, everything is in our language. Sometimes you actually no interpretation either. So I'm very proud of that, and I feel really, what would be the word?
4: You're very honored. You're honored to showcase the next generation of great minds, your culture. Mr. Snow, for more information, where can our audience connect with you more? 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
3: Yes, Luana, you can reach me at Kehewatsiustan Indigenous Center at McEwen University. Snowt7 at McEwen.ca for teachings on smudging, of approaching an elder, how to live good, which is Daomi, and historical trauma sensitivity training. Thank you. Yes, thanks for having me, and I'm glad to be on here.
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0: Need my coffee. Will says cell phones. There you go. Mary says hockey. Sure. I haven't watched hockey in years. It's been a long time. And I love this from Patrick. Patrick, thank you. You got me laughing this morning. Answering questions posted on Facebook by radio stations. What's the obsession with answering? You just did. Something a lot of people are obsessed with, but you just don't get it.
1: Lattes. I do not understand paying that kind of money for a drink.
0: Nick and I do it once in a while because we do a long walk, and at the end of our walk, there's a place that does like an iced chai or a chai, and it's so, so good. And it's kind of our little pick-me-up as we walk home.
1: Aw, that's sweet.
0: And I don't know what it costs, and I probably don't want to know.
1: Yeah, you probably don't.
0: I sit out on the bench with the dogs, and Nick goes in and grabs whatever, yeah.
1: I do that to Tim, too, when it costs a little more. I say, do you want to just wait out here, and I'll go get it? Then he has no clue of how much I'm spending.
0: So you're not a fancy drink person.
1: No, I'm not. Actually, I don't even drink coffee. But even those fancy drinks, you know, like all the sugary drinks. Yeah, don't think, yeah.
0: So what are you drinking? Water?
1: Water. Good old water.
0: Where's Kareem? She's in the washroom again.
1: Drinking out of the toilet.
0: No. I meant you were, because you drank so much water, you were going to the washroom.
1: Oh!
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0: Tuesday morning, 7:45, taking you back to 2021 this morning with our great song of the day. American session musician, orchestra leader, and double bassist Bob Moore passed away at the age of 88. So somebody turned the light on and it freaked me out. He was a member of the Nashville A-Team during the 50s and 60s. Performed over 17,000 documented recording sessions, backing like Elvis, Roy Orbison. The New York Times called him an architect of the Nashville sound through the 50s and 60s in his obituary. Now, he played bass on the opening of a classic Roger Miller tune here in just a moment. Again, one of those names that might not ring a bell, but you've certainly heard his work. And here he is talking about how he got started.
14: When I was nine, I decided to be a shoeshine boy. And I went to the corner of 5th and Broad, which is right by the Ryman. And in those days, the soldiers were being let out of the army disembarkation, I think they called it, at Fort Campbell. So every weekend, all the soldiers with the paratroopers' boots would come into town. And so I had a shoeshine business going just right on the corner there. And I built my little shoeshine kit. And so when I'd get a little break on the weekends while the Grand Ole Opry was right up there, and I'd started hitting the back doors to the Ryman. And everybody got to know me, and the guards got to where they'd say, "Hi, Bobby, come on in," you know. Mm-hmm. So I had full access to the Ryman even in those days when I was 9 years old. And my very number one influence in my bass playing was Pete Drake's brother, Jack Drake, who played bass for Ernest Tubb. And there was another brother, Bill Drake. But Jack took his time, and any time I'd ask him something about a bass, he would try to show me. And so I learned a lot from him. He was my number one influence.

0: 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Tuesday rolls on, 7:52, and it's Sean in the morning. And my gosh, things are crazy in traffic. Let's get you a couple updates here. Highway 43, 723. This is southeast of Beaver Lodge. That's closed because of a collision. Emergency crews are on the way. Southbound Deerfoot in Calgary at Pagan Trail. Collision there. Westbound Anthony Hende in Edmonton, 91st Street. It's quite backed up. That's the southeast leg of the Hende. And southbound White Mud near 53rd Avenue. Another collision sitting there. Got something as well southeast on Glenmore. Collision there, too. Like, I mean, it's just a crazy morning. Slow down. Take it easy. It's all good. 866-909-7771 is my number if you have something I missed or an update on any of those. And we're talking this morning about obsessions. A lot of people kind of get themselves into a thing when they, you know, when they find something they love. Yeah, that's my thing, right? That's your thing. So we're just talking about obsessions and some that you just don't understand.
1: I don't know. I think a lot of people are obsessed over coffee.
0: Oh, yeah.
1: I don't get it. I have never drank coffee in my life.
0: You've never had a coffee?
1: No. I have smelled it. I have made it for lots of people. I have served it, but I do not drink it.
0: I'm up at 4:10, so I need a coffee.
1: Yeah. No, I don't get that. I don't get that.
0: And then when I get off the air, it's gum instantly.
1: Well, okay, I get that. But...
0: And she plugs her nose. That I understand completely.
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3: 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Ze wasagitsats. That is strong. Ze wasagitsats. That is not strong. Ze wasagisinsats. That is not strong. Ze wasagisinsats.
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0: 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It's 8:21. Happy Tuesday, Sean in the morning. And I don't know what's going on, but my gosh, traffic. Accidents all over the place. If you're in the Edmonton area, westbound Henday, southeast leg, right near 91st Street. There's one sitting there. A little north of Edmonton, southbound Highway 28 at Sturgeon Road. There is a collision sitting there. Highway 43 at 723. This is southeast of Beaver Lodge. That's closed because of a collision. And into Calgary, southbound Deerfoot at Pagan Trail Southeast. There's a collision there. And westbound Highway 1 at about 100th Street Northeast, just east of Calgary. There's another collision sitting there. Take it easy out there this morning. If you come across something and it's safe to do so, I don't want you texting and driving. Don't let that happen. I see it all the time and I just, stop, put your phone down. 866-909-7771. Fall officially arrives at 6:04 this afternoon. Winter, December 21st, just an FYI. Exactly 90 days away. Looks like it's going to be a pretty nice day for most of us. Slave Lake's at 10. It's 8 in Peace River, 7 in GP and Horse Lake First Nation. Red Deer's at 9. Coal Lake, Lac La Biche, and Bonnyville and Lloyd at 12. And in Edmonton, Calgary, Satina, Siksika Nations, Fort Macwood, Buffalo, Lethbridge, Medicinat, and Pawnee Nation. It's 10.
1: Friends all around with cheers and wishes. Candles on a cake that's just delicious. It's all for you today because it's birthday time.
0: Thank you so much, Dolly. Oh, I love hearing Dolly every morning. It's September 22nd. Welcome to your Tuesday. Birthday and anniversaries. Here we go. Jocelyn, Sarah Finch, and Jocelyn, happy birthday. My buddy, Dwayne Fiveland. Dwayne, happy birthday. Alice Chuddick. Alice, happy birthday. And let's see. Brandon McNabb is 34 today. Lives in Melville, Saskatchewan. Mom says, happy birthday. Now on the list of celebs, this will take you back to the 80s. Tony Basil. Oh, Mickey, you're so fine. You're so fine. You blow my mind. Hey, Mickey. 83. David Coverdale, lead singer of Whitesnake, 77. Joan Jett is 68. And Chachi is 66. That's it. If you're celebrating today, have a wonderful day. When you know someone's celebrating, get a hold of me through our websites, cfweradio.ca and cjwe.ca.
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3: 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The event is completely free and will include live entertainment, keynote speakers, and Indigenous teachings. Also, the 10th annual Cheryl's Run is running on September 26th at Sir Wilfrid Laurier Park in Edmonton. Participants have the opportunity to run or walk 5K or challenge themselves to a 10K. All the money raised will go towards the Awasasak Indigenous Health Program at the Stollery Children's Hospital. And the Team Roping Canadian Finals are taking place at Westerner Park from September 25th to 27th in Red Deer. It's going to be a weekend full of big runs, a tight competition, and some of the best ropers battling out for the title. For more information on these or other events, check out the concert and events page at cfweradio.ca.
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0: Darren Tippin, I Got It Honest on the Wind Speaker Radio Network. You'll find us in Calgary at 88.1, 89.9 in Fort Chip. And it's Tuesday with Sean. It's 8:41. Request show's coming up. If you want to hear a tune, start giving it some thought. Let the wheels start working. Maybe you woke up with an earworm. Oh, those are the worst. We can get rid of it. Or maybe that's the song you want to hear. Start to think about it. 866-909-7771 is the text or call number. Now, we've been talking this morning about things that people obsess about that you just don't understand. From Vic, he says, good morning, Shawnee. He says, watching TV. Like, I mean, if it's a good movie for some family time, sure. But sitting there by yourself, I got better things to do. I like that. I really like that, actually. Get outside. Get some fresh air in your lungs. Rodney says, hair. People obsessing over their hair, the cleanliness of their vehicle. I'm not that guy. Boy, am I not that guy. And selfies on the phone and then posting those. Yeah, yeah. But back to the vehicles. Gosh, when did I race last? 2 weeks ago? All my gear, there's still a jerry can in the back. Like, I mean, my truck is a mess. An absolute mess. Terrible with that stuff. So something people obsess about, but you just don't get it.
1: Professional sports.
0: All of them?
1: Pretty much.
0: Yeah? No hockey, no football, no baseball, no motorsports, golf, none of that stuff.
1: No. I will cheer for a Canadian team.
0: Yeah.
1: But, like, I don't have, like, a diehard, this team has to win, this team is absolutely the best, no matter what the statistics say sort of thing.
0: Huh. Interesting. And have you ever had a team?
1: No, not really. When I lived in Edmonton, cheered for the Elks and the Oilers. And,
0: yeah.
1: A few years ago, a friend invited me to the Labor Day Classic in Calgary and watched the Stamps versus Edmonton. And I cheered when Edmonton won, but I also, Calgary made a really good play. And I'm like, that was a good play. And everybody's looking at me like, you're cheering for the other side. Why are you complimenting? I'm like, because it was a good play.
0: Got to know your sides, buddy. So if we were to go in your closet, there's no jerseys.
1: No. There isn't. I know.
0: So if there's no jerseys, what are we finding a lot of?
1: Star Trek uniforms.
0: Live long and prosper.
1: There you go.
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0: 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It's 9:39. A request for the Zac Brown Band's Sweet Annie is coming up next.
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0: This is a look at your national Indigenous news. I'm Daryl Stranger. The leader of a First Nation in Manitoba is urging all moose hunters to stop hunting in the community's traditional territory due to what she calls dwindling population numbers. Missipawastuk Cree Nation Chief Heidi Cook is advocating for a voluntary hunting closure of an approved game hunting area that encompasses a large part of the community along the northwestern shores of Lake Winnipeg. Cook is appealing to all hunters, including members of Missipawastuk, to prioritize the long-term health of the moose population by halting harvesting in the area beginning yesterday when the season opened. Cook said information last year from the province based on an aerial survey estimated 64 bull moose were in the area. The government has issued 62 bull moose tags for the same area this year, said the chief. That doesn't take into account community hunters who have treaty rights to hunt on their traditional territory and don't require government-issued licenses or tags. A government report from last year suggests the moose population in Missipawastuk's territory has remained stable over the past decade, but the community has observed a sharp drop in the number of moose harvested by members. The First Nation took the province to court last year in an attempt to halt moose harvesting in its territory, arguing it infringes on the community's right to hunt for food and that moose are important for social and ceremonial purposes. An Indigenous-focused healthcare center in Calgary recently celebrated its 20th anniversary, and Benjamin Giroux caught up with them to talk about the celebration and its future.
1: The Elbow River Healing Lodge offers primary care services to status and non-status Métis and Inuit peoples and their families in Calgary. The Healing Lodge features traditional healing approaches, supportive care, and on-site elders. The Elbow River Healing Lodge has been in Calgary for 20 years, and just after their 20th anniversary celebration, we got to chat with Deneen Lenstra and Dr. Lindsay Crowshoe of the Elbow River Healing Lodge and asked what the next couple years will look like.
2: There's lots of research that shows that there's lower health outcomes for Indigenous folks. Lots of reasons for that. Colonialism, residential schools, systemic racism that they still face all the time, all of those parts. And so we were created as a place that hopefully they felt safe coming to. And so that works, and they do feel safe coming here. And so I think that it's a no-brainer to create multiple Elbow Rivers where people feel safe going to so they can access healthcare.
1: For more information on the Elbow River Healing Lodge and for full interview clips, check out the story on our website. In Calgary, I'm Benjamin Giroux.
0: The Canadian Medical Association has updated its code of ethics to clarify how doctors are expected to address racism and discrimination in healthcare. The CMA says the updates give physicians clearer guidance on providing culturally safe, trauma-informed, and equitable care, respecting Indigenous knowledge, and working with colleagues. The reforms are part of the CMA's Reconciliation Action Plan, and the code is now available online in four Indigenous languages: Anishinaabe Mohan, Machif, Northern Machif Cree, and Inuktitut. The CMA has apologized for the role it and the medical profession played in past and ongoing harms to Indigenous peoples, citing Indian hospitals, forced medical experimentation, forced sterilization, and child apprehensions. The CMA also supported efforts to criminalize forced sterilization when the issue was debated in the House of Commons earlier this year. Changes to the code include what the CMA calls stronger guidance on racism and discrimination, with new language prohibiting racist and discriminatory behavior. It also asks physicians to consider how care can support historically underserved groups and improve health outcomes. It calls on physicians to respect Indigenous worldviews and traditional health and healing practices. The hope is the guide will inform the coming generation of physicians and encourage those already practicing to reconsider the status quo. That's a look at your national Indigenous news.
3: 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Built by the community, for the community, creating jobs and building futures together.
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5: 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Here's Thomas and Alice with Conversational Nakota on CFWE.
6: Come to Conversational Nakota. My name is Thomas Snow, here as always with Inkusin Dr. Alice Kakwitz. Now, Inkusin, we've been thinking about different topics, and Inkusin wanted to talk about one in particular that had to do with the seasons and just which particular season we're going into next. And so I'll let her introduce the topic here.
7: Ambalastitch Tagunchawa Dushna. So I know they're introducing the topic of the solstice. Anunk Ogipa is the name, and Anunk Ogipa refers to that equal time of day and night, and that equalization. And Ikushin really wanted to, in this episode, focus on the activities during this time. And so she said, you know, summer is it's a fun period of time, but you know, we have to remember the ways that those that came before us, you know, the practices that they would do during this time, their intentions that they would have and set going into and knowing that the winter was coming. And so Kusin mentioned the animals and the hunting that takes place during this time, the different berries that are being picked and harvested and stored, and all of the different ways that our families would come together at this time and go through these different activities is what Kusin wanted to focus on, because she said that, you know, so much of our stories that we have in our community, you know, so much of those stories contain so much knowledge that we need to share with younger generations and continue to share with them, so that we don't lose our histories. We don't lose the intentions that our ancestors set that would help them get through difficult winters. And so it's something that we still practice today, and something that we, you know, as we get older, you know, in our different generations, and as people pass on, journey on, and new ones arrive that journey with us, you know, it's our responsibility to show them what we were shown before. Because in Minisni and in other, First Nations communities, Indigenous communities, really across the world, you know, we all have something important. And we are really blessed to be able to have that opportunity in this time in our lives, with everything that has happened to us, to still be able to carry on those stories and those activities, and a way of doing, a way of seeing the world. You know, that is so important. And so that's why we wanted to spend this episode talking about that.
8: It's in me, tis, ne, ne han, hunguwake, hungu, hungaskuwa, ustina, ne han, udanginap, chawan, hinja, ne, anukogipane, dago was, upahta bitas, non ambane, kiditas, non ne han. 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Abestos donation, pop down the queen, the snacks, no gaps at the dam of the hinder. She'll see one name, my coaching, that looking yak down is Nangu Neda Basinta Mizet and would the giants Tabasinta Buan do ten ne one year do names look at the winter. Ne that's a look ten. 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
1: Nice. Now we'll be right back after the break. You're listening to Conversational Nakota.

0: Welcome back to Conversational Nakota. My name is Thomas Snow here with Inkwesin Dr. Alice Kakwitz. Now, Inkwesin, before the break, was talking about the different activities that take place in this time of Anunk Ogipe, or Anunk Ogipe, Ogipa, Anunk Ogipa, which is the day and the night being the same. And she said, you know, so much of our understanding of the land around us, you know, it comes from our ability to be aware of it. And so the development of that awareness is something that our elders, she was saying, her mother, aunties, you know, the old ones, they would always tell them, you know, stay aware when you're walking. You know, don't keep your head down that you bump into a tree. is how it translates. But it was whenever you're engaged in an activity, whether it's hunting or fishing or being out on the land and harvesting berries, and you know, and all of these activities, always stay aware, constantly aware of where you are. And through that, Inkwesin said, you gain a deep understanding and appreciation of the cycles happening around you. You start to notice the different changes in the trees, in the grass, in the animals themselves, the color of their fur, the composition of their meat, the makeup, and even how they themselves are starting to change. And so now is the time when the hunters, you know, are looking for the elk, the wodidasha, she called them, the elk, or pachidin is another way of saying it, where they're picking the animals to harvest during this time. And they're starting, the elk is the first one to go into rut. And so you'll hear the whistle and the bugle happening soon. And so now is the time where they're looking at the fattest elks and looking to harvest them. And Inkwesin was mentioning even the berries and the different berries and the way that they're picked. And, you know, in all of this, Inkwesin is really highlighting the fact that as we're going through these activities, you know, the stories that we share here on here, you know, they're very, you know, we sure often have the very basic version of things that we want to discuss. And Christine was inviting everyone to, as you go about your harvesting activities during this time, to make sure you're telling those stories that you were told and what you remember of when you were young, so that future generations have access to that understanding and those experiences as well. But also really giving them that why. It's not just the activity itself, but the why behind it, especially with younger children.
1: Iten ni chis ne datais ni hanta yedune. 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
0: Wanted to speak to this time is also a time where, you know, and she talked about how it was a time of preparation, and that's something that we can take into our own lives as we look at the, you know, the coming winter and the fall, and how, you know, we can decide on the passion projects, I'll call it, you know, the things that, that give us purpose, but also it's a time to address grief. And so one of the ceremonies that Inkusin was kind of speaking to is this Rosh Pangagi Tumi, or, you know, this time of the fall as a time for grieving and having time and space to collectively grieve as a community and as individuals, and contribute to a feast to feed those ones that have passed on, but also to tell their stories and honor them through the Rosh Pangagi Tumi ceremony. You know, it's something that the fall, it prepares us for. And again, it we always use this term preparation. I like how Inkushin always used that term, Waktain Shabi. They're preparing. It's always in preparation. And when Inkushin tells our, you know, when we tell and share stories, I always notice that there is an intention of thoughtful preparation in all of these. And it's something I really appreciate, or something I love about Rosh Pangagi Tumi. In the cycle, where it fits in the cycle, in terms of the seasons, is I find summertime is always a time of fun. You know, there's the sun dance, there's the celebration of life, there's, you know, at that point, the spring renewal has fully taken, is in full swing, and so everything is in full bloom, and everyone's traveling, and there's new memories, and exciting, and times happening, and it really is a time of love. Of love of life. And I feel like with the grieving, you know, it comes at the right time, following a summer of love and happiness, that in order to fortify ourselves for the coming winter and the dark nights, that Rosh Pangagi Tumi comes, the grieving comes, you know, after that time of celebration, and prepares us before and builds the resilience for, you know, the long nights that are going to follow. So we'll be right back after the break. 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

0: Welcome back to Conversational Nakota. My name is Thomas Snow, here as always with Inklusin Dr. Alice Kakwitz. We've been talking about Anunkogipa. Anunkogipa is the solstice, and you know, some of the activities that we're looking forward to. And you know, Ina, you've been out picking berries, I think, every single day. Can you tell us a little bit about that and what brings you out to pick berries?
1: Ne ma nogedune. Rakaham and Tosanade. Ustina ham with us the Lukeni Hamike. Nahmis with her hangeke, Ustina, Pizza one. Nitanget, Francine, Itzingagichi. Dohanuski, Mitzavan. It's a na nea nogedune. Oh, gee. Me twin. Has wushpi maktats. Why you spia, Sevanga has missy, Mitzeva. It's in Wushpi Bizeris. It's a harder. With the Ninget as Wogichi Nak, Daugik Sigichia, Nagu Dukte, Wahuptan Dukte, Muyanzeko, Uncochin Dukanzeko, Nagu Ogichia, Wushpi, Dohundangi Nai, Ne Nogedune, Ne Wangicham Tabi Dagud. 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What you sign, Garak, that Hindu church, Monyan, Yanka, Gidan, Minchunga, Bissichiaka. It has a ham in Chastana, Nis, Lukenia, Hanke, Ostina, Dohau, Piwaginate, I want ye Togada, ye negotaya, towns of Mahna. It's a man, ne Dokan Pagia is near him to what they can. Toskamin was paying Chakiabi non Pinitia Bikokna. Ne Dosna Nistimanapke, Dokenia Hamke. Name no good doing the hand of Chasta near Napke. Toskamin a nace Doha Ugasuda Bistova. See, won't change in Chami Tizzy. 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It's as a dohundang in nine kumize. 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
0: ish nishina so. Inklusin, you know, really wanted to send a community shout out, a spotlight. You know, I was asking Inklusin how, you know, how have the berries been? Because she's been going out every day, and she said your sister, you know, she's one of our community members that follows our traditional harvesting practices, and you know, I'm talking about Francine. Francine and Anthony Bearspaw, they you know, and I've seen it too. You know, we've gone out there and you see this little couple out there, Yithgubby, way out picking berries in the peace and quiet, and they each have a wicked rifle, and it's so calm and peaceful out there. And I always hate showing up with me and all my rowdy kids loud, but it's important to get out there. Inklusin was saying, and you know, seeing her sister who calls her and messages her and asks her, do you want to go pick berries, and she'll say yes. You know, Inklusin loves to go out there, and And, you know, my sister and my sisters and my cousins, they're all, you know, they all work hard. Kusian says it's important to work hard for ceremonies because you get a sense of peace. You can sit and you can feel sad. You can feel that depression growing and you can feel all the different feelings that come with loss and grief. But she said if you get up and you work, you get, that washes away. You get a sense of purpose and peace out there in the ceremony work as you're working hard to feed people and working. And so she said she wanted to kind of highlight them. She said she feels safe knowing that our ways are going to continue on because she sees people like Franthony, you know, adults like Franthony carrying on those ways, getting out there. And preparing the next generation, teaching their children and you know, our children. And so I wanted to say thank you. I guess I want to say thank you on the air here for her best berry picking buddy. Not only for the berries now, but for the seeds of knowledge and ceremony that are planted and that have been nurtured by my sisters, all of them, and my brothers, all of them. And I work at every day that they don't look for fame or they don't look for personal benefit. They look for carrying on what our families always have done. So and I think that will end this week's episode of Conversational Nakota with

0: massive country music night to Grand Prairie on October 30th. It's all happening at the Bonnets Energy Center, and the concert will begin at 7:30. And the Great Canadian Road Trip Tour brings together three of Canada's most celebrated country music icons for an unforgettable evening at the Red Deer Resort and Casino on October 30th. It'll feature performances from Doc Walker, Jason McCoy, and Michelle Wright. 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

0: Hemyukik sepak aktotaka nisugisagak. 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And that was Charlie Rich kagisiktuchigastamata ekta. Morer sanam ektagonma. And utasemak we paskaspuptamat no where the lost gets found. Where the lost get found. Ektagonma Westmack and Goodbye Earl by the Chicks. The Chicks. Ektagon we stony tanagamuak. I just love it. I just love their singing. So yeah. Duhtanania this weekend. We went to Fort Mackay, but I said that yesterday's show, and we came back yesterday, me and my girl, Papiatik, Begakiwanan. We came home slow, driving slow, stopped here, stopped there. I think that was the longest ride I've ever had on Highway 63, you know, and just taking it easy, and we got home for supper. And pulled out the steak and barbecued and yeah, we had a good time. So my wife and Kira, my granddaughter Kira, had just came home too. We got here about 3 minutes before them. It was so funny. I was just pulled in. I was just taking my guitar out when they pulled in. So it was a funny day. Tapuiganma. How am I going to meet then, man? Come on, we'll meet you. How am I here in Alberta's best country? Hi, hi.
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2: The Together We Heal community gathering is happening on September 25th, all day at the Cold Lake Agriculture Society. The event is completely free and will include live entertainment, keynote speakers, and Indigenous teachings. Also, the 10th annual Cheryl's Run is running on September 26th at Sir Wilfrid Laurier Park in Edmonton. Participants have the opportunity to run or walk 5K or challenge themselves to a 10K. All the money raised will go towards the Awasasok Indigenous Health Program at the Stollery Children's Hospital. And the Team Roping Canadian Finals are taking place at Westerner Park from September 25th to 27th in Red Deer. It's going to be a weekend full of big runs, a tight competition, and some of the best ropers battling out for the title. For more information on these or other events, check out the concert and events page at cfweradio.ca.
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0: kind of sad, man, this time of year. And, you know, it's such a changing weather, changing in daylight, changing in the things that you've been doing all summer. And it kind of saddens me, man, when the fall weather comes. 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Magigwe means no. 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And, magigwe sagamewak. 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This time of year, I love that, man. We just finished playing for you there. Guitar Talk. Michelle Wright, Tuktagunma. And, Utawi Patska Spuptamat, Nan. We'll kick off Once in a Blue Moon. Earl Thomas Conley. Nmiyehten managwana. See, just, Next Time I Love. And Brandy Vizina. And we'll do a little bit, Take a Lot to Rock You. Dwight Yoakam. If we get a chance, Back in the Saddle. Matesa. Dr. Manning got kape pehta me kape na duktoya. Kape yugoya. And a lot of people said there were lots of blueberries. Kewe michetuna inimna. Boy, tip square. When strawberry jam is a goosey that my wife. Oh, weakasin. I'm not a strawberry jam, fan. I love my raspberry jam. Well, he's the double berry. And, she come and put that strawberry jam there, and I had bought fresh bread, man, at Tawayane, Wandering River Shell store got very nice bread. Hi, hi.
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0: Good afternoon. 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We miss you, Mom. We love you, Mom. I hope you all having a good day. It's a good day for trains. I love that song, but Charlie Pride, Why Baby Why. I didn't know Charlie Pride sang Why Baby Why. You know, and I just, we just finished playing that one. Love You Out Loud, and Rascal Flatts, and What Part of No, Lori Morgan. And I just wanted to say a little bit about, well, I was playing with the boys there last weekend, not this Saturday, but a few days before that, Friday. And they said, I had the loudest smile the first two holes because I won the first two holes. After that, my loud smile went quieter and quieter because they sure rolled me, them Jacksons, I tell you. They took advantage of an old man, you know, and I've been asking, see if I could shoot from the yellows because they're right beside me now with the reds. And I just didn't want to say too much. I'm not complaining, but they're getting better and better, or I'm just getting older and older. I'm not sure what, I don't quite understand what's happening. I shot good, but not good enough to beat the Jacksons nowadays. But Saturday, I had a good partner, a young Kendrick, and it happened. My wallet was full again. Oh, whatever they had cleaned me out of was back. Hi, hi.
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1: Awa gamina, it's that time of day. Cookies, cookies at the scan. It's that time of day where I'm almost done for today. That's for sure. That was horseback. Just finished playing. Cody Johnson, Piece of My Heart. And Ben Charlie is going to kick off a little bit of the Handkerchief Dance. And I'm a rambling man, Waylon Jennings. Right at dawn. And I got a feeling, if we get a chance, even the cookies, I'm thankful to all of you who come to visit me. I just want to say thank you for the great day today. And it's always nice to have that kind of day. Mag, I'll be back tomorrow. Samina, wapaking a bit ago tan. Piat mo start now, kiw gat now. Eg nu tika kiw ka kanan duhto yek. Kwin as kumt now, kiw omina. Each and every listener out there, that's, I'm just thankful to be a friend of yours. How maga, asamina, kan stugiska wapaki, and Convo Cree, kaiwan gisik. Egon, but don't forget to tune in for Convo Cree at 10 o'clock. And we'll tell you some stories and tell you some good, great stories, to tell you the truth. And there's one more golf tournament. That's on September 30th. We're going to have one more golf tournament. So for those of you who want to play, and I'm looking forward to that, that's for sure. That's probably one big last one. And me in Manahea, you know, I don't really like it, Kagitwan, when it's the season's over. Oh, maga. Here we go. Hi, hi.
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Thomas Rhett's After All the Bars Are Closed. Happy Tuesday, everyone. It is Jackson filling in for Brooklyn today. Hope everyone is having a great day so far. And we have some awesome music this afternoon with George Strait, Zach Top, and this one with Travis Tritt on CFWE.

0: Broken Heartsville by Joe Nichols on Alberta's Best Country, CFWE. And this afternoon, we're talking about the country song that gets us singing every time. And so far, we've had quite a few answers already. Justin says, Dirt on My Boots. That's an amazing song. We also have a Zach Top, I Never Lie, Red Solo Cup, Dust on the Bottle, I Love This Bar, Neon Moon, all very good country songs. Personally, for me, there's something about Nitty Gritty Dirt Band's Fishing in the Dark that gets me singing every time. I've loved that song ever since I was a kid, and it is just a great one to sing. But if you guys do want to tell me one country song that gets you singing every time, you can tell me on Facebook or give me a call, send me a text, 866-909-7771. September 30th is Orange Shirt Day, a day we honor and remember the thousands of children who were stolen from their families and placed in Indian residential schools. Orange Shirt Day, because every child matters. 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

It's Al Ketchum and Mama Knows the Highways on this Tuesday afternoon, and we got a quick traffic update. Highway 41 between Township Roads 431 and 434 south of Wainwright. There is a multi-vehicle collision there, and drivers can expect a one-lane alternate traffic and are asked to watch for emergency crews. Other than that, not seeing much traffic-wise. If you guys happen to see anything else on those roads, when it is safe to do so, give me a call. Send me a text 866-909-7771. Let's go to Westerner Girls and Marty Stewart on Alberta's Best Country, CFWE.

0: A little bit of Diamond Rio on CFWE. It's 244 with Jackson, and I think I'd be crazy if I didn't talk about the weather we had on the weekend. My God, that was beautiful. And it looks like it has continued throughout the province into this week as it is currently 20 degrees in Fort McMurray and sunny. Grand Prairie, Horse Lake First Nation, we got 16 degrees. Lloydminster, it is 19 and cloudy. Cold Lake, it is 19. And as well is in Edmonton, Enoch Cree Nation, and it is a little bit chillier, but 17 degrees.
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2: 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I am sad. 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I am sad. 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

from 2025, Stay Country or Die Trying with Blake Shelton. And if you're in the Lac La Vache area, one event you're not going to want to miss out. It's been going on since Saturday. It is the Alberta Culture Days. And coming up this Saturday, they got lots going on. They got the opening ceremonies, a cultural food potluck, culture, arts, and crafts, all sorts of things. If you're looking for all the details, you can head on over to our events page at cfweradio.ca. Here's Hardy and Lainey Wilson on CFWE.

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Timber, I'm Falling in Love, and Patty Loveless. It's 3:06, which means I'm going to have your great song of the day coming up. We're not quite there yet, though. We still got some great songs to get through, too. Here's John Party. It's Boots Off on Alberta's Best Country, CFWE.

0: A track from Charlie Major right here on CFWE, and it is now time for your great song of the day. And back in the year 2000, Jody Messina released this song.
1: It's Brooklyn's great song of the day.
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0: That was your great song of the day. That's the Way and Joe DiMessina. And back on this day in the year 2000, Joe DiMessina was at number one on the country charts with that song, That's the Way It Is, the leadoff single for her album, A Burn. The song spent 4 weeks at the top of the Hot Country Singles and Tracks charts.
1: Tanse, Aglenite, hello, Nia Allison Flett, Miksu Cree First Nation Uchinia, and I am also an advisor for Indigenous and Rural Relations at the Regional Municipality of Wood Buffalo. Please join us at Kiam Community Park along Franklin Avenue in Fort McMurray on Wednesday, September 30th, for a community gathering in the commemoration of the National Day of Truth and Reconciliation. Together, we will walk in solidarity to recognize and honor the survivors of Indian residential schools and their families, and to honor the children who never made it home. 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Everyone is welcome. We invite community members to come together in reflection, remembrance, and solidarity.
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Josh Ross and Wanted Me to Be. It's 3:26 and I got a couple more traffic updates. We'll start Highway 43 at Highway 723. That is southeast of Beaver Lodge. That is closed due to a multi-vehicle collision. So drivers will have to find a different route if you're in that area. Also Highway 60, 1 kilometer north of Highway 16A, right beside Aitchison, there is a multi-vehicle collision causing significant delays again. And drivers do need to find an alternate route for that one. Other than that, and not seeing much traffic wise, if you guys happen to see anything on those anything on those roads, let me know. 866-909-7771. Here's Ricky Van Shelton on CFWE, Alberta's best country.

0: Lake.
1: Want you back in Brantley Gilbert. It's Tuesday afternoon with Jackson and some big news coming out regarding the World Junior Hockey Championship. Yeah, the schedule officially came out today. Remember, that's all happening in Edmonton and Red Deer. Canada's first game, they're going to open up the tournament against Switzerland on Boxing Day. So that's all going to be taking place at Rogers Place. So Group B with Canada will be in Edmonton. Group A will be in Red Deer. That's a terrifying group with Sweden, Finland, Germany, and don't forget the United States. But those tickets or those schedule, that schedule has come out officially for the 2027 World Juniors. And if you're curious about tickets, like I was, searched it up, 10 a.m. Friday.
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3: 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Da'an Waginats. I am happy. Da'an Waginats. I am sad. Da'an Waginesins. I am sad. Da'an Waginesins.
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My Kind of Girl and Colin Ray. It's 3:37 and we are coming up to 4 o'clock and the first look at your news, sports, and weather. Here's Prairie Oyster, Everybody Knows, on CFWE.

0: Good afternoon. Here's the latest news in sports in northern and central Alberta. I'm Jackson Fontaine. Alberta drivers are set to get some relief at the pumps. Starting October 1st, the Alberta government is suspending provincial fuel taxes until the end of the year. That means drivers could save 13 cents per liter on gasoline and diesel. The federal government has also suspended its fuel excise tax until the end of January, which is expected to save drivers up to 10 cents per liter on gasoline. The Canadian Medical Association has updated its code of ethics to clarify how doctors are expected to address racism and discrimination in healthcare. The CMA says the updates give physicians clearer guidance on providing culturally safe, trauma-informed, and equitable care, respecting Indigenous knowledge and working with colleagues. The CMA has apologized for the role it and the medical profession played in past and ongoing harms to Indigenous peoples, citing Indian hospitals, forced medical experimentation, forced sterilization, and child apprehensions. The CMA also supported efforts to criminalize forced sterilization when the issue was debated in the House of Commons earlier this year. Changes to the code include what the CMA calls stronger guidance on racism and discrimination, with new language prohibiting racist and discriminatory behavior. It also asks physicians to consider how care can support historically underserved groups and improve health outcomes. It also calls on physicians to respect Indigenous worldviews and traditional health and healing practices. The hope is the guide will inform the coming generation of physicians and encourage those already practicing to reconsider the status quo. Arts Council Wood Buffalo is seeking Indigenous artists from across Canada to lead workshops through its Suncor Indigenous Artists Program. The program will run from fall 2026 through summer 2027 and is intended to celebrate Indigenous art, culture, and creativity while giving community members opportunities for hands-on learning and cultural exchange. Artists must identify as Indigenous, either status or non-status, and have experience in the medium they propose to teach. Selected artists will work with council staff to determine a workshop date between fall 2026 and summer 2027. Successful applicants are expected to be notified by October 2nd. Taking a look at your sports, Canada will open the 2027 World Junior Hockey Championship against Switzerland on December 26th at Edmonton's Rogers Place. Hockey Canada and the International Ice Hockey Federation announced Tuesday the schedule for the tournament, which will be held from Boxing Day to January 5th in Edmonton and Red Deer, Alberta. Canada will also face Latvia on December 28th, Norway on December 29th, and Czechia on December 30th to close out preliminary round play in Group B. The Canadians finished third at the 2026 World Juniors in Minneapolis and St. Paul. It was the country's first medal since winning three golds and one silver between 2020 and 2023. That is your latest news in sports on CFWE. 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
0: Here's a look at your CFWE evening weather. Fort McMurray, Fort Chipewyan, and the Wood Buffalo region. Tonight's clear and a low of 4, and tomorrow mainly cloudy with a high of 18. Grand Prairie, Horse Lake First Nation. Tonight mainly cloudy, low of 5. Tomorrow mix of sun and cloud, high of 15. Red Deer County, tonight, partly cloudy, low of 5. Tomorrow, mix of sun and cloud, high of 20. Lloydminster, tonight, partly cloudy, low of 8. Tomorrow, mix of sun and cloud, high of 20. Cold Lake and Bonnyville, tonight, partly cloudy, low of 9. Tomorrow, mainly cloudy with a high of 17. And Edmonton, Enoch, Cree Nation, and Leduc, tonight, increasing cloudiness with a low of 9. And tomorrow, mainly cloudy with a high of 18. Right now in Fort McMurray and the Wood Buffalo region, it is 21. Grand Prairie Horse Lake First Nation, it is 17. Red Deer County, it is 19. Lloydminster, 19. Cold Lake and Bonnyville, 21. And Edmonton, Enoch, Cree Nation, and Leduc, it is 18.
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Craig Morgan, it's That's What I Love About Sundays, 4:11 on this Tuesday afternoon with Jackson, filling in for Brooklyn, and we're just going to keep the music going this afternoon with Rhett Atkins on Alberta's Best Country, CFWE.

0: 2012 release Night Train by Jason Aldean on CFWE, Alberta's Best Country, and an event coming up on Saturday that was actually canceled for the summer. They decided to bring it back. They've made it work. It is the Frog Lake Powwow coming up at the Six Chiefs Powwow Grounds in Frog Lake. 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
0: The Together We Heal community gathering is happening on September 25th, all day at the Cold Lake Agriculture Society. The event is completely free and will include live entertainment, keynote speakers, and Indigenous teachings. Also, the 10th annual Cheryl's Run is running on September 26th at Sir Wilfrid Laurier Park in Edmonton. Participants have the opportunity to run or walk 5K or challenge themselves to a 10K. All the money raised will go towards the Awasasok Indigenous Health Program at the Stollery Children's Hospital. And the Team Roping Canadian Finals are taking place at Westerner Park from September 25th to 27th in Red Deer. It's going to be a weekend full of big runs, a tight competition, and some of the best ropers battling out for the title. For more information on these or other events, check out the concert and events page at cfweradio.ca.
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Gone Now. That was Dawson Gray's Bars Gone Now right here on Alberta's Best Country. And coming up on Thursday, Radio Bingo will be back on CFWE. And once again, $10,000 is up for grabs. Still got lots of time to grab some cards. So if you're looking for a seller near you, you can head on over to radiobingo.ca. Let's go to Drink With You and Brett Young on CFWE.

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I Like It, I Love It by Tim McGraw on Alberta's Best Country, CFWE. And this afternoon, we have been talking about the country song that gets us singing every time. And we got quite a few songs.

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Alberta's best country, CFWE, 88.7 Red Deer, 96.7 St. Paul. We are coming up to 5 o'clock and another look at your news, sports, and weather. Here's Miranda Lambert. It's Till the Going's Gone on CFWE.

0: Good afternoon. Here's the latest news in sports in northern and central Alberta. I'm Jackson Fontaine. Alberta drivers are set to get some relief at the pumps. Starting October 1st, the Alberta government is suspending provincial fuel taxes until the end of the year. That means drivers could save 13 cents per liter on gasoline and diesel. The federal government has also suspended its fuel excise tax until the end of January, which is expected to save drivers up to 10 cents per liter on gasoline. The Canadian Medical Association has updated its code of ethics to clarify how doctors are expected to address racism and discrimination in healthcare. The CMA says the updates give physicians clearer guidance on providing culturally safe, trauma-informed, and equitable care, respecting Indigenous knowledge and working with colleagues. The CMA has apologized for the role it and the medical profession played in past and ongoing harms to Indigenous peoples, citing Indian hospitals, forced medical experimentation, forced sterilization, and child apprehensions. The CMA also supported efforts to criminalize forced sterilization when the issue was debated in the House of Commons earlier this year. Changes to the code include what the CMA calls stronger guidance on racism and discrimination, with new language prohibiting racist and discriminatory behavior. It also asks physicians to consider how care can support historically underserved groups and improve health outcomes. It also calls on physicians to respect Indigenous worldviews and traditional health and healing practices. The hope is the guide will inform the coming generation of physicians and encourage those already practicing to reconsider the status quo. Arts Council Wood Buffalo is seeking Indigenous artists from across Canada to lead workshops through its Suncor Indigenous Artists Program. The program will run from fall 2026 through summer 2027 and is intended to celebrate Indigenous art, culture, and creativity while giving community members opportunities for hands-on learning and cultural exchange. Artists must identify as Indigenous, either status or non-status, and have experience in the medium they propose to teach. Selected artists will work with council staff to determine a workshop date between fall 2026 and summer 2027. Successful applicants are expected to be notified by October 2nd. Taking a look at your sports, Canada will open the 2027 World Junior Hockey Championship against Switzerland on December 26th at Edmonton's Rogers Place. Hockey Canada and the International Ice Hockey Federation announced Tuesday the schedule for the tournament, which will be held from Boxing Day to January 5th in Edmonton and Red Deer, Alberta. Canada will also face Latvia on December 28th, Norway on December 29th, and Czechia on December 30th to close out preliminary round play in Group B. The Canadians finished third at the 2026 World Juniors in Minneapolis and St. Paul. It was the country's first medal since winning three golds and one silver between 2020 and 2023. That is your latest news in sports on CFWE. 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A look at northern and central Alberta weather is next.
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0: Here's a look at your CFWE evening weather. Fort McMurray, Fort Chippewa, and the Wood Buffalo region. Tonight's clear and a low of 4, and tomorrow mainly cloudy with a high of 18. Grand Prairie, Horse Lake First Nation, tonight's mainly cloudy, low of 5. Tomorrow, mix of sun and cloud, high of 15. Red Deer County, tonight, partly cloudy, low of 5. Tomorrow, mix of sun and cloud, high of 20. Lloydminster, tonight, partly cloudy, low of 8. Tomorrow, mix of sun and cloud, high of 20. Cold Lake and Bonnyville, tonight, partly cloudy, low of 9. Tomorrow, mainly cloudy with a high of 17. And Edmonton, Enoch, Cree Nation, and Leduc. Tonight, increasing cloudiness with a low of 9, and tomorrow mainly cloudy with a high of 18. Right now in Fort McMurray and the Wood Buffalo region, it is 21. Grand Prairie, Horse Lake First Nation, it is 17. Red Deer County, it is 19. Lloydminster, 19. Cold Lake and Bonnyville, 21. And Edmonton, Enoch, Cree Nation, and Leduc, it is 18.
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Kenny Chesney's Carry On. It's Tuesday afternoon with Jackson, and we are just past this 5 o'clock hour, which means we are into our last hour together for the day. I hope everyone is having an awesome Tuesday so far. We'll be chatting right up until 6 o'clock. Here's That's What I Like About You and Trisha Yearwood on CFWE.

0: A track from Rick Lynn Gregg right here on Alberta's Best Country, CFWE, and an event coming up on Friday, hosted by the Edmonton Aboriginal Senior Centre, is a moose calling contest, which all takes place at the Senior Centre. It's going to get underway at 10 a.m., goes till 2 o'clock. First place, you're going to win some cash. Second place, you get a gift card. And third place, you get a moose-themed prize. So still pretty good, even if you get third place. That is the moose calling contest coming up at the Edmonton Aboriginal Senior Centre on Friday. If you're looking for all the details, you can head on over to our events page at cfweradio.ca.
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0: Country artist Dwayne Steele is performing at the Songrise Concert at the Athabasca Hall in Peace River on October 3rd. Juno Award-winning Mariel Buckley will join him and more great artists. Doors open at 6:30 and the show starts at 7. Also, Dean Brody and the Reclaws join forces for the Hometown Heroes National Tour, bringing one massive country music night to Grand Prairie on October 30th. It's all happening at the Bonnets Energy Center and the concert will begin at 7:30. And the Great Canadian Road Trip Tour brings together three of Canada's most celebrated country music icons for an unforgettable evening at the Red Deer Resort and Casino on October 30th. It'll feature performances from Doc Walker, Jason McCoy, and Michelle Wright. Doors open at 6:30 and the show starts at 8. For more information on these or other concerts, check out the concerts and events page at cfweradio.ca.
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It's Riley Green's 2026 release, Think As You Drunk, on this Tuesday evening now. And coming up 2 days' time, Radio Bingo will be back on CFWE. And once again, $10,000 is up for grabs. Still got lots of time to grab some cards. So if you're looking for a seller near you, you can head on over to radiobingo.ca. Here's Shenandoah on CFWE, Alberta's Best Country.

0: from Mary Chapin Carpenter right here on Alberta's Best Country, CFWE, and some big news coming out from McDonald's as for the first time in a decade, they will not be offering their pumpkin spice latte this fall. Instead, they're going to be introducing a caramel apple pie latte as its sole seasonal coffee flavor. So the move comes as consumers appear increasingly interested in more unusual coffee flavors. So personally for me, I never tried this pumpkin spice latte, but all I did was hear good things about it. So I think there's definitely going to be some people that are going to be mad about this, but a caramel apple pie latte, that sounds so, so good. I'm definitely going to have to try this out. So yeah, McDonald's moving away from the pumpkin spice latte this fall and bringing in the caramel apple pie latte.
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Country and She Knows It by Luke Bryan. It's Tuesday evening with Jackson, and we're almost at 6 o'clock, which means that is going to be all the time I have with you guys here today. Really appreciate everyone tuning in, and I hope everyone has an amazing rest of their evening. I might be back here tomorrow, might be Brooklyn. You'll just have to find out and see. But I'll leave you here tonight with Wild Horses and Garth Brooks on CFWE, Alberta's Best Country.